0: 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Throw my heart up at the ceiling. I take another drink so I can kill the voice of reason. I got big plans, but none of them feel like mine.
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1: 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Are you ready?

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1: For my whole life, and you know that. 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And you don't care about me. I told you already.
2: I don't care.
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0: 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Thank you so much, everybody. They nailed it.
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1: 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I see sunflowers everywhere, and a big scarecrow with a hat on his head.